0: Charlie, 1505.
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0: You can clear us from the standby, thank you.
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Bill 47, Medical EMS 1, Deverett Township, Blackwood Terrace, Heritage Woods, 112 Hedge Row Court. Tree line driving to dead end, cardiac emergency, 2103.

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Between Marshall Mill Road and Nothnick Lane, Malgaville Apartments, Building 400, an alarm system, Station 434. Fire 1 Franklin Township, 997 Delsey Drive, between Marshall Mill Road and Nothnick Lane, Malgaville Apartments, Building 400, the alarm system, 2105.

18 English 1 West Africa Township, Greenfields Village 17, Cooper Drive. Bill Boulevard and Dead End, I fell with them. Hills 18 EMS 1, West Effort Township, Greenfield Section, in Greenfields Village. 17, Cooper Drive, Bill Boulevard and the Dead End. I fell with them, 21-0.

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0: 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Alarm is sounding. 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

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Thank you, sir. 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Station 6, 1, EMS 1. West Upper Township, Greenfields, Greenfields Village 17, Cooper Drive. Well, Boulevard in the dead end, a service assignment assistant BLS. 2132.

Hills 34 MS 1 West Deffer Township 1423 Puritan Avenue. So Colonial Avenue and Wilson Avenue, a medical alarm. Hills 34 MS 1 West Deffer Township 1423 Puritan Avenue. Colonial Avenue and West Crescent Wilson Avenue. Medical alarm 2137.

8892. Fire 1, Bedford Township. Westville Grove, Woodbury Gardens, 433 Trowbridge Avenue. Hannah Boulevard and Peterson Boulevard, an alarm system. Issue 92. Fire 1, Bedford Township, the Westville Grove section, Woodbury Gardens Development, 433 Trowbridge Avenue. Between Hannibal Boulevard and Peterson Boulevard, an alarm system, 2147.

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We have 34 EMS 1 in the East City of Woolbury. 124 Green Avenue between Cooper Street and East Barber Avenue. 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Memory care common area. How you follow with them? L 34 EMS 1 in the City of Woolbury, 124 Green Avenue. Between Cooper Street and East Barber Avenue. 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Memory care in the common area. A full victim. 2202.

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1: Nine 23 from Gloucester County.
0: Good evening.
1: 22 minutes into the assignment, checking your status.
0: Still on those days.
1: Very soon.
2: I've curried that there. 5:36:35
0: fine.
2: Ladder 36:35. 36:03, you're going to be getting a rescue ladder 13 and a BOS from Haddonfield. It's an MBC from the state police there, back to you. Okay, 36:03 received. Do you have a better location if my chance around the interchange? All they gave us is 295 northbound exit 36. Do Bravo. Received, thank you. And 14's tied up on that unconscious right now. That's affirmative.

0: Celestial Drive is a wellness check. They haven't heard from the 81-year-old female in several days.
1: No, I'm sorry.

0: 2011.
1: Once they all fly there, including the group, they're going to be in the process of resetting 2011 off.
0: That's at 2018, recall.
1: 2018 received and available. That's the rest of it, 3621.
0: That's the engine, 3621.
1: It's not that, Route 293, oh, sorry, Route 73 northbound just prior to, the off on ramp to Route 75. We got three car, possibly whatever you possibly will get this week.
0: 3621, okay, I'll start for you.
2: County Mueller's 14 responding.
3: Central, Terry Hill Battalion 13, Rescue Ladder 13 responding, 295.
0: Rescue Ladder 13, Battalion 13.
1: Central, 3614.
0: 36.
1: That's the rest of engine 3621. It's a disabled motor vehicle with two cars behind it. Not going to be the incident. We're going to continue on.
0: Okay, I'll close it out.
1: Now, for quick 3614, we're clear of shadow of responding to 295.
0: Yeah, okay. 3614, Battalion 3603. It's a state in the center of town. 35 is already on a call.
1: Central engine 20. 20
0: yellow.
1: Alarm 3 set and holding. You can show us clear from Sonic. We'll be heading over to Westfield.
0: 3621 Central.
1: Good, 21.
0: Can you please sit out there or they're all of it?
1: He's okay. Looks like I have a party of three traveling together.
0: Yeah. County Battalion 13, Burlington County.

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1: Officer 5 and myself at 173, let's need the additional resources. 3621's on the way down to make the flip to come back.
0: Rosie, we're checking on injuries now.
1: Thirty six zero three, I copy you guys, David.

0: 21 and you copy the report for Westfield.
1: Yeah.
0: Please note a female has been heard from in several days. He's 81 year old. Request on forcible entry. 2081 is your female away from where he's from.
1: Is 102.
0: Disregard, 2081 is on scene.
1: 2011.
2: Central from Battalion 13.
0: Camden County Battalion 13.
2: Civil car MVA, negative injuries at this location. You can return to EMS units. State police are advising, though, that they may have another MVA on the highway. They weren't confirming this was the one. So if 35 is coming south, if they have checked 295 south to 36.
1: Hey,
2: 3621. We're coming northbound. He positioned behind the trooper at Black and Ramp, or actually on the shoulder.
0: Okay. 3621, you pop.
1: Negative. I did not drop the last head.
0: Reporting no injuries, they're recalling EMS. They said if you could check southbound exit 6 for possibly another accident.
1: So we went down to 34 Bravo with something in evidence. And we're on our way to that house to 36 now.
2: Actually, just when you come up, can you stage behind the troop car on the ramp? They're shutting the ramp down.
1: Copy that. Shut the ramp down with the state troopers.
2: Thank you.

3635, Italian 3603. Your location. Jump off 285 northbound, take it up to Interchange 40. Signatures clear on both sides.

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1: 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Without any.
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45, Matterhorn EMS 1, the city of Woodbury. 833 North Broad Street, between Police Avenue and Watkins Avenue, and Cedars. 45 Medic 1, EMS 1, in the city of Woodbury, 833 North Broad Street. Between Police Avenue and Watkins Avenue, and Cedars. 2240.

miles, 18, medic 9. In the city of Woodbury, 467 Cooper Street. 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That's 18, medic 9. 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
0: PD's reporting steam from the shower.
1: Are they asking for a recall?
0: They did. Your pleasure.
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0: Reduced speed.

61 US 1 Monterey Township, Williamstown, Colonial Estates, 447 Kennedy Avenue. Florida Avenue in the dead end of medical emergency. 61 US 1 in Monterey Township, the Colonial Estates, 447 Kennedy Avenue. Between Florida Avenue and the dead end medical emergency, 2338.

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All the West Apartments, apartment 121. And service sound and left assists. Hills 38 EMS 1, Harrison Township, Mullica Hill, 58 Woods Town Road, and Spicer Street and Wood Duck Drive. Mullica West Apartments, apartment 121, and service sound and left assists, 0023.

Michael 13, US 1 in Swedesboro, 1517 Kings Highway, between Lake Avenue and East Avenue, at station 25-1, abdominal pain. L13, EMS 1 in Swedesboro, 1517 Kings Highway, between Lake Avenue and East Avenue, at station 25-1, abdominal pain 0046.

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693, Fire 1, Deckard Township. 1500, Ominous Heart, between Deckard Center Road and Martha Avenue. As he read Lobster. The alarm system, Station 93, Fire 1, Deckard Township. 1500 Ominescent Road, Deckard Center Road and Martha Avenue at the Red Lobster. The alarm system, 156.

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Gulf 2016 has won the borough of Pittman 535 Northrop Avenue. West Woodland and Spruce Avenues, Pittman Manor, for 528A, fall victim. Gulf 2016 has won the borough of Pittman 535 Northrop Avenue.

Sector 39, Firewall Hill Township, 104 Dunbar Boulevard, 2nd Avenue and 5th Avenue. 801, District 39, Fire 1 in Elk Township, 104 Dunbar Boulevard, 2nd and 5th Avenues, 801, 23.

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year is fine, Richard 95, and the Airbag 28 South. Yeah. For the big old truck, the car rails in the middle lanes. The driver's still in the vehicle, and there is the trap.

Bill 16 EMS 1, Greenwich Township, 400 Harmony Road. Between PETA Police and Swedesboro Avenue, the VOA building, apartment 213. A medical emergency. Bill 16 EMS 1 in Gibbstown, 400 Harmony Road. Between PETA Police and Swedesboro Avenue, VOA apartment 213. A medical emergency. 443.

Fields, 26 EMS 1 E Borough, Pittman, 601 West Holly Avenue, and Maple Avenue and Track Avenue, Holly Court West Apartments, Apartment 28, A full victim. Fields, 26 EMS 1 Pittman, 601 West Holly Avenue, Maple Avenue and Track Avenue, Holly Court West Apartments, Apartment 28, full victim. 452.

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EMS One in Gibbstown. 400 Harmony Road. 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

Bill, 16 Medic 1 EMS 1, Polesboro, 2 Baird Avenue, between South Delaware Street and Sweeper Avenue. Apartment B Bravo, seizures. Bill, 16 Medic 1 EMS 1, Polesboro, 2 Baird Avenue, between South Delaware Street and Sweeper Avenue. Apartment B Bravo, seizures. 618.

Station 43-2, Station 43-3 on Fire 1, Franklin Township, 3833 Tuckahoe Road, between Sheridan Avenue and East Grant Avenue, see alarm. Station 43-2, 43-3 on Fire 1 in Franklin Township, 3833 Tuckahoe Road, between Sheridan Avenue and East Grant Avenue, see alarm 0639.

0: Deputy 4032, please are on location with a audible CO detector. The residence is vacant at this time.
1: Received.

4 on EMS phone, Woodbury 467, Cooper Street between South Evergreen Avenue and Hunter Street. Associate acute, room 113, correction 119, medical emergency. Yes, 34 on EMS 1, Woodbury 467, Cooper Street, between South Evergreen Avenue and Hunter Street. Atlas Post Acute, room 119, medical emergency 0645.

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of 61 on EMS 1 Monroe Township, 100 Chestnut Street, between South Main Street and Bluebell Road. Carina and Park Department, huge call, medical emergency. 61 on EMS 1 Monroe Township, 100 Chestnut Street, between South Main Street and Bluebell Road. Carina and Park Department, Department G12, medical emergency 065.

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0: Paris 513 Toronto. Got one car MBA. Yeah, with State Police investigating.
1: 513 on location, 32 over 0, 295 northbound, Columbia's MBA, service.

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1: Okay, you only have 1393 coming in. We do have medic 41. You want me to recall them?
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17 on EMS 1 Mansfield Township, 23 Starley Court. Apartment A, off of Blue Jay Drive, A, Fulton, Greenville, 17 on EMS 1 Mansfield Township, 23 Starling Court. Apartment A, off of Blue Jay Drive, A, Fulton, 0824.

Rockdale 16 on US 1 in East Greenwich. We're 28 Country Way. Off of Harmony Road, April victim, deal 16 on EMS 1 in East Greenwich, 428 Country Way. Off of Harmony Road, April victim, 0824.

Medic 2, Salem County, Pittsgrove Township, 415 Fork Bridge Road, unconscious person. Medic 2, Salem County, Pittsgrove Township, 415 Fork Bridge Road, unconscious person, 026.

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Yeah, 65 on EMS 1, Monroe Township, 2932 Jackson Road, between Whitehall Road and Coles Mill Road, subject emergency. Yeah, 65 on EMS 1, Monroe Township, 2932 Jackson Road, between Whitehall Road and Coles Mill Road, subject emergency 041.

Hello, 30 Mike 3, all EMS 1, Glassboro 252, Bruce Avenue, off of Gifford Street, Holly Bush Apartment 228, cardiac emergency. EMS 30 Mike 3, all EMS 1, Glassboro 252, Bruce Avenue, off of Gifford Street, Holly Bush Apartment 228, cardiac emergency, 0904.

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CLS 18 on EMS 1, West Stafford Township, 550 Joseph Road, between Allerton Road and 4th Street Lane. Atlas Post Acute, West Wing, 1st Floor, Room 136, Medical Emergency, 0911.

22 Medical Anonymous, Landover Township, 221 Syracuse Avenue, between Dartmouth Drive and Purdue Avenue, above victims. ELS 22 Medical Anonymous, Landover Township, 221 Syracuse Avenue, between Dartmouth Drive and Purdue Avenue, above victims, 0915.

Boundary Station 81 on Far 1 Westville, Lehigh Avenue and Yale Drive, Myers. Station 73, Station 81 on Far 1 in Westville, Lehigh Avenue and Yale Drive, Myers. 0972.

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0: I'm going to be out where a crash on the bypass in Washington Township.
1: Yeah, police have it. Turn around.
0: Copy that. We got one car in the woods.

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1: 812, power out in the area, tree took wires down Flopper Street.

0: 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Police are on scene. 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
1: 70.
0: Mile marker 26.8 northbound for a crash. Request a candidate.
1: Okay, just give me a couple minutes.
2: 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PSNG is on location.
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1: Rescue 22, for low hanging wires from house to pole.
0: Where is it?

Station 73, VLS 34, on Highway 1, reaching 95, northbound, mile marker 26 over 9, motor vehicle crash. Station 73, VLS 34, on Highway 1, Route 295 northbound, mile marker 26 over 9, motor vehicle crash, 0927.

0: Ambulance 34 is responding.
1: Ambulance 34. Battalion 310.
0: Good.
1: Just got an additional call from state police with a location change. Now they're giving 42 northbound at mile marker 14 over 2.
0: Yeah, I had a visual on. It's going to be just after the 1 Bravo ramp from 76 to 25. Pardon the guardrail.
1: Okay, Foster Bills 34, you copy.
0: County from Ambulance 34, just confirming there's report that it's on Route 42.

0: Scale 47 on EMS 1, Jeffrey Township, 2907 County Housers, between Sunrise Avenue and Cherry Avenue, medical emergency. Scale 47 on EMS 1, Jeffrey Township, 2907 County Housers, between Sunrise Avenue and Cherry Avenue, medical emergency 0929.
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2: Battalion 3, do you want us to start Gloucester City or are we good with what we have right?
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0: County Battalion Colonel Robin, I'll be investigating.
1: I'm saying freeze on location. I said, one be Bravo. I know.
0: Point three, Bravo.

0: 93, can we?
1: Yeah.
0: Just advise if you're going to need a second PLS, we hit the all-call PLS 3 since they're at Cooper. So call originally came in for two injuries, but we only have one right now. Just advise.

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1: For DLS 34, just confirming the 45, just take our call.
2: Canyon County from Gloucester County. 34 is going to be available. DLS 45 is going to handle it.
0: Okay.
1: 34, 45 is available. Thank you, 45.

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1: 24.
2: Forty-five from Battalion 3.
1: What's up?
2: They moved us into the construction area on 76, just off of 95. No saves.
1: Could you repeat that?
2: They moved up into the construction area just on off the 76 or off the 95. You'll see us. County Battalion 3, we're good with the 1BLS.
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County, 70. 70. For the wires call. 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The restored power to Harvard Avenue, Yale, and Lehigh are going to remain out for a period of time. They have a tree crew coming into cut the tree down. And I was monitoring 295. I got them. They're available already.

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1: Officer County, squad 10 is responding with 3.

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1: Yani. Time turns squad 10. It'll be the end of November side of the building. Area room 148. For serious James, they're moving residents out of the area.
2: Yes. 1031, just following the stream of time.

0: Well, so guys, we're on 10th Erotic.
1: Squawk. 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
0: Yeah, I'll be.

Yellow's 30, on EMS 1, Glassboro 25, 21, Fiona Drive. Also, Gareth Way, off of victim. Yellow's 30, on EMS 1, Glassboro 25, 21, Gianna Drive. Off of Gareth Way, off of victim, 0957.

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0: 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Points order, we had both the show from the Alpha, Delta, Sire, just briefly on the best minute. 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
0: There's nothing in evidence at the moment. We're still investigating, except for the reset of the alarm. You can hold it to 911.
1: All right,
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1: Yeah.
0: Off of November 3, 5, 5, 5, 6.
1: 35, 5, 5, 6. Thank you. Nice. All right, you're just going to leave it to the electrical gets out there, I'm guessing.
0: Yes, sir.
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for EMS one, call 4041 East Broad Street between North Delaware Street and North Test Front Street. 3186 US Studio, Apartment 3 of all victims. Medic 4 on EMS 1, Paulsboro, 41 East Broad Street. Between North Delaware Street and North Chestnut Street. 3186 US Studio, Apartment 3 of all victims, 1040.

District 28, 151, Pittman, 305, Grandview Avenue, between South Fernwood Avenue and South Woodbury Road. Material spill. District 28, 151, Pittman, 305, Grandview Avenue, between South Fernwood Avenue and South Woodbury Road. Material spill. 1042.

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0: 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Be across from that apartment for a wire on fire.
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0: Where is she?

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Yes, 34, medic 3, utility 7-3 on EMS calling West Hill, 345 Woodbine Avenue between 3rd Avenue and 4th Avenue, an unconscious person. Yes, 34, medic 3, utility 737 on EMS calling West Hill, 345 Woodbine Avenue between 3rd Avenue and 4th Avenue, an unconscious person, 1-0-2.

65, an ambulance on a minor township, 125, came on place. Hills Parkway, a medical emergency. BL 65, EMS 1 Monterey Township. 25 Kenwood Place off of Village Parkway, a medical emergency, 1133.

Angeles 1894 on EMS 1, Paulsboro 1540 Cooper Avenue between West New Street and Pine Street, and slapped the Second Baptist Church, seizures. Angeles 1894 on EMS 1, Paulsboro 1540 Sweetsboro Avenue between West New Street and Pine Street, inside Second Baptist Church, seizures, 1141.

KLS 20 on EMS 1 West Effort Township, 1364 Spiegel Avenue between Brewer Avenue and Charlie Lane, medical emergency. KLS 20 on EMS 1 West Effort Township, 1364 Spiegel Avenue between Brewer Avenue and Charlie Lane, medical emergency 1142.

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Advanced have acute rehab. Alarm system. Station 94, Station 93, on fire 1, Deffer Township 685, Salina Road, between Ramblewood Drive and Glassbar Road. Advanced have acute rehab. Alarm system. 1200.

Trust me, it is an ILS drive. Once where we have, it's not evacuated. Don't be shut off from the Alpha Delta size. We'll be out investigating. I will have Selena Road command.

61 medic 2 on EMS 1, Monroe Township, 216 Indian Avenue, between Kennedy Avenue and New York Avenue. Procedure emergency. ALS 61 medic 2 on EMS 1, Monroe Township, 216 Indiana Avenue, between Kennedy Avenue and New York Avenue. Emergency 12-7.

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We also initiated a fire watch form to replace the bed. The service is available.

0: 9-11, nothing from that transmission was picked up. I was on the phone. Told you to stand by. Say that again.
1: Maintenance was in touch with the alarm company. 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We also posted a fire watch notice until they replaced their fan smoke detector. Make sure the station is available.
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2: Chief 22, respond.
0: Chief 22.
2: Rescue 22, respond.
0: Rescue 22. Chief 22, rescue 22. Carver's pole, no injuries. The pole snapped in half and the wires are down. Sorry, that car. Rescue

0: Yes, 22 on Fireline Metro Township, 415 Center Street between New Street and Loring Lane. Motor vehicle crash. Yes, 22 on Fireline Metro Township, 415 Center Street between New Street and Loring Lane. Motor vehicle crash. 1240.
1: Can I rest 22 or arrive at 704? Yeah, that's good.
2: Rest.
3: County
2: Village
3: 1, I'm in the area, responded.
2: Tracy, did you get the report?
3: Yes, I got it.
2: Tracy.

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1: County Rescue 22.
2: Rescue 22.
1: Confirming your pole is snapped. You got a pole number when you're ready. It's a garage pole.
2: Good.
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0: 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You can recall 22 when I'm available. No, be my service is needed.
1: West 22, recall.
2: West 22, Bob.
1: Utility 22 responding with 2.
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1: Good.
0: Also identify Atlantic City Electric. Pull number pop on November 15774. It's the closest one.

0: Yeah. They'll have someone out there shortly. See you in an ATF.
1: Naturally.

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2: Yeah, you're fine.
0: All right, Richard.

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1: 9:45, coming to the Walton Bridge, coming westbound, midstream, event IBA, one complaining of trespassing. GRPA is on the view.
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1: Planet Five. Number 61 on EMS 1 Monroe Township, 1620 North Main Street, between Cross Keys Avenue and North Ocoho Road. Pediatric emergency. Halo 61 on EMS 1 Monroe Township, 1620 North Main Street, between Cross Keys Avenue and North Ocoho Road. Pediatric emergency 1307.

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0: Can you check with the RPA and see if they want us to continue to stay if you're having a little bit of a
1: problem?

0: Exactamente. I'm arriving. It's going to be on the westbound side, downslope. Seems to be a one-car accident. I'll be out investigating. I'll have to come in.
1: Time 5 is on location, Altman Bridge, westbound, and downslope in the west.

Los 10-9 on EMS along Washington Township, 104 Aaron Circle, off of Ryan Lane. Medical emergency. Los 10-9 on EMS along Washington Township, 104 Aaron Circle, off of Ryan Lane. Medical emergency, 1317.

Station 291, on fire 111 Township, 1255, wind forward between Fires Lane and Orvanus Lane, alarm system. Station 291, on fire 111 Township, 1255, wind forward off of Fires Lane, alarm system 1330.

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Atlas Post Acute, room 157, medical emergency. Yes, 10-9 on EMS 1 Washington Township, 378 Friesmill Road, off of Glassboro Cross Case Road. Atlas Post Acute, room 157, medical emergency, 1330.

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Yes, 38 Onion, that's one, Harrison Township, 201 Common Station Road, between Pittsburgh Road and Myers Drive, Spear Urgent Care, medical emergency, 1342.

S41 on US 1 Franklin Township, 636 Sunset Avenue between Cedar Avenue and Tanger Avenue, a fall victim. S41 on US 1 Franklin Township, 636 Sunset Avenue between Cedar Avenue and Tanger Avenue, a fall victim, 1355.

0: 4 on EMS 1, Harrison Township, 231 Drummond Station Road between 2-4 Road and Myers Drive. 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Correction, respiratory
1: distress.
0: Medic 4, on EMS 1, Harrison Township, 201 Tomlin Station Road, between 2-4 Road and Myers Drive, is for urgent care, respiratory emergency, 1350.

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EOS 10-9 on Fire 1 in Washington Township, 9 Brittle Lane, between Stag Run and Saddleburg Drive, COR 1559.

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US 34 Medic 1 Utility 73 on US 1 Rochdale 327 Chestnut Street between Cleveland Street and Crown Point Road, an unconscious person. US 34 Medic 1 Utility 737 on EMS 1 Rochdale 327 Chestnut Street between Cleveland Street and Crown Point Road, an unconscious person. 1402.

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Kilo 63 on EMS 1 Monroe Township, 513 Trinidad Boulevard, between Holiday City Boulevard and Panama Court, medical emergency 1406.

Villa 61 on EMS 111 down to 609 Cobblestone Road between Berkshire Drive and Greenfire Drive. Medical emergency. Yeah, 61 on EMS 111 down to 609 Cobblestone Road between Berkshire Drive and Greenfire Drive. Medical emergency.

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L37 on EMS1, Jefferson Township, 159 Linden Street, also Cosborough Road. Medical emergency. L37 on EMS1, Jefferson Township, 159 Linden Street, also Cosborough Road. Medical emergency, 1447.

Yeah, so before Medic 1, calling EMS 1, Blueberry 631, Mantua Avenue, between Reed Street and Stewart Street, in front of the Acme, CVA. Yeah, 74 Medic 1 on EMS 1, Woodbury 631, Mantua Avenue, between Reed Street and Stewart Street, in front of the Acme, CVA 1449.

0: Gloucester County, Squad 10 for spot with 3.
1: Yeah, 531 just fine with 3.

0: 1031 Squad 10. Also, 5801 Black Horse Pike, in the area of McDonald's for a vehicle.
1: Squad 10 to 1031, we're going to divert to the vehicle.
2: Ten thirty-one copies.
0: Yeah,
2: 10. The update on the vehicle.
0: I didn't get the report yet. It's for an engine part. I mean, was on fire, knocked down by, I'm guessing the owner, the extinguisher.
2: Where is
0: it? 1031. Miller Company Zone 1 activation.

0: Taxi 22.
1: Chief 22.
2: White Volkswagen for this vehicle fire.
1: I'm out of balance. Came over from the state police, they didn't give a vehicle description.
2: I'm out, Woody. You knocked it down with a dry cam.
1: I received it. Is it in the McDonald's parking lot?
2: Yeah, we're in the McDonald's parking lot.
1: Appreciate it. Squad 10 copy. Squad 10 copy. Fire's extinguished.
2: Yeah, fire's extinguished. You guys come and reduce me.
1: Squad 10 copy. I'm going to return to the court office.

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Medical emergency. Young 31 through V3, station 43-4 on EMS 1, Franklin Township, 417 Dutch Mill Road between Normandy Street and Broad Street. Medical emergency, 1521.

Station 73 in Gloucester City, 42 Cornell Avenue, alarm system. Station 73 in the county, Gloucester City, 42 Cornell Avenue, alarm system, 1540.

0: position 10-2. 24 Tarpon Court, Alpha Hydra Drive, A service assignment. Charlie, 1031, what's the report? Gasgrill hose attachment possibly cross threaded on the propane tank. Caller is unsure if it's leaking. I just want to look up.
1: 36. 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
1: 1031 is responding with Rick.
0: 1031. All is reporting the transformer popped and saw some sparks. No power outage.
1: Huh? Okay.

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Between June and Drive and West DeHart Avenue, medical emergency. ELS 30 on EMS 1, Clayton, 20, East DeHart Avenue. Between June and Drive and West DeHart Avenue, medical emergency, 1639.

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0: Maintenance is on the phone with the alarm company. We have the system back on test. He's continuing his fire watch. They will be out Tuesday to see what's going on with the system.
1: How long is the system going to be on test for?
0: Unit on for 24 hours since yesterday. I think the 24 hours ran out. And that's when it tripped again. So just put it on again for 24 more hours.
1: Where is it?
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A call victim. CBS 38 QRV 2 on US 1 South Harrison Township, 13 Laurel Drive, between Commissioner's Road and St. John's Lane. A call victim, 1655.

BLS 17 on EMS 1, Harrison Township, 201 Talman Station Road, between Sweetwater Road and Myers Drive. Spirit Urgent Care, traumatic injury. BLS 17 on EMS 1, Harrison Township, 201 Talman Station Road, between Sweetwater Road and Myers Drive. Spirit Urgent Care, traumatic injury, 1657.

Fields 13 on MS1, South Harrison Township, 13 Laurel Drive between Commissioners Road and St. John's Lane, of a victim. Fields 13 on MS1, South Harrison Township, 13 Laurel Drive between Commissioners Road and St. John's Lane, of a victim, 1659.

up tonight on EMS 1 Washington Township, 6 Altair Court, off of Altair Drive, leaving. US 10-9 on EMS 1 Washington Township, 6 Altair Court, off of Altair Drive, leaving. 1703.

CPS 34 and EMS 1, West Jeffrey Township, 773 Shields Avenue, between Walnut Avenue and DeBoy Avenue. Public service assignment, lift assist. BLS 34 on EMS 1, West Jeffrey Township, 773 Shields Avenue, between Walnut Avenue and DeBoy Avenue. Public service assignment, lift assist 1707.

Yes, 18 Medic 1 on EMF 1, Woodbury Heights, 383 Wilson Avenue between 2nd Street and 4th Street. Assault victim. Yes, 18 Medic 1 on EMF 1, Woodbury Heights, 383 Wilson Avenue between 2nd Street and 4th Street. Assault victim 1713.

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I catch emergency. Yellow 16 on MS1, Telfer 101 West Broad Street between Spruce Street and Pine Street. I catch emergency 1714.

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US 22 Medical and on EMS 1 Mantua Township, 267 Tierney Circle, off of Harrison Avenue, CBA. US 22 Medical and on EMS 1 Mantua Township, 267 Tierney Circle, off of Harrison Avenue, CBA, 1748.

Yeah, 683 at EMS 1 on road top tip. 1640 South Black Horse Pike, looking for Cory Lane and East Malaga Road. Juniper Partners, dining room, a fall victim. Yeah, 683 on EMS 1 Monroe Township. 1640 South Black Horse Pike, between Corkery Lane and East Malaga Road. Juniper Partners, dining room, a fall victim, 1752.

There's an 18-1 on Fireblend, Logan Township, in the area of Center Square Road and Beckett Road. Material spill. There's an 18-1 on Fireblend in Logan Township, in the area of Center Square Road and Beckett Road. Material spill. 1727.

0: 215. 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
1: What do you say?

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1: 1314, it'll be in the area of the off ramp from 295 for a possibly large diesel fuel spill. Unknown where it's at.

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S47-3 on EMS 1, Duffer Township, 1511 Clements Bridge Road, between Locust Grove Boulevard and Almanesson Road. 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

0: Can you guys be on the reduced?
1: We have 47 unsure. That would be on EMS 4.
2: Yellow 38 on EMS 1, Harrison County, Richwood Road and Williamson Lane, medical emergency. Yellow 38 on EMS 1, Harrison Township, Richwood Road and Williamson Lane, medical emergency 805.

0: She's 18 from Western County. Hey, Kelly. Get an estimate on how much was spilled of hazmat on the line.
1: Give me.

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1: Good.
0: Yeah, there's a small rate of 10, but we'll do it after it's available.
1: Appreciate it.

0: Okay, she's leaving. Yeah, I'm going to try to probably start another incident at the Wawa on Center Square where I found the vehicle in question. It's got a piece all over the parking lot.
1: Is it more than a little bit?
0: Nah, it's probably about maybe 4 or 5 pounds.
1: Alright, I actually didn't close the car down yet. You want me to just keep that one open or you want to know what started?
0: You can keep that one open. We'll just put it in the notes. It's a red Ford F-250. Squad 18, do you guys have any more buckets or not?
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Yeah, 921 EMS 1, Mantua Township, 319 Winona Avenue, between Mantua Creek and Mantua Boulevard, medical emergency. ELS 221 EMS 1, Mantua Township, 319 Winona Avenue, between Mantua Creek and Mantua Boulevard, medical emergency 1813.

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1: PLS 34, IMS 1, Rosary 172, Leeds, please, between Wallace Street and North Barber Avenue, medical emergency. PLS 34, on EMS 1, Woodbury 172, Leeds, please, between Wallace Street and West Harbor Avenue, medical emergency,
0: 1814. Ranger stated he sees smoke on Chestnut Street, brown in color, doesn't see it anymore.
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2: Yeah, 218. Can you have the PD swing by here? See if we can identify who's
1: dropped. Yeah, I can't see what's up.

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1: Over to the property manager, the Wawa. 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It appears that it stopped leaking at this time. It's diesel fuel, so we're not overly concerned about any hazards. I think it's going to be available.
0: 1833.

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District 29, Fire 1, Monroe Township, Williamstown, Section Number 81, Court 3 Lane, between Bluebell Road and the Black Horse Pike, the dwelling. District 29, Fire 1, Monroe Township, Williamstown, Section Number 871, Court 3 Lane, the dwelling. 1856.

0: 29103, caller was advising 10 minutes ago she heard an alarm. Now there's smoke pouring from a abandoned house next to hers.
1: 29103, caller.

0: County, Chief 25 responding.
1: Mm-hmm. Chief 29-5, do you need to report?
0: Deputy 29-1, you're fine.
1: Deputy 29-1, Chief 29.

Fabulous 18, EMS 1, West Pepper Town, Chicago Ridge Apartments, number 163 South Heather Drive, off the Park Hill Station. 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Fabulous 18, EMS 1, West Pepper Heather Ridge Apartments, 163 South Heather Drive, medical emergency, AP 58.

0: Deputy Chief 29, one below from him. Okay. All right, police are on location reporting it's apartment D Delta and they have to show up from the attic.
1: Marie Chief, you can start the second source.
0: Okay, sir.
1: SWAT 26 responding over.
0: SWAT 26.
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0: 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Fire 1. Williamstown, 871 Cork Relay. Between Bluebell Road and the Black Horse Pike and Falling. Squad 26. Engine 10-3. Fire 1, Monroe Township, Williamstown, section number 71, 4th Relay, in as well, 1901.
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1: Core 3 Lane Command from Wolfter County.
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1: 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One engine, two squads, a rescue engine, a tower ladder, three chiefs, approximately 22 personnel.
2: Where is he?
1: He's talking about utilities.
2: Okay, corporate link.

0: 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Trouble after 10.
1: Good.
0: 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Neither have an ETA.
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0: Welcome fires knocked. Primary and secondary in Unit C.
1: Right, negative. Okay, Cork Relay Command. Both of the fires knocked 1912. Also, a CFM is in rear with a 30-minute ETF.
0: Breezy.

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0: 1013, respiratory emergency. Bayless 34, EMS 1, City of Woodbury. 122 Green Ave, Woodbury Muse Independent Living Apartment 1013, respiratory emergency 1938.

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1: 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My apologies.
0: Understood, sir.